Because I gotta have faith. I gotta have faith. Because I gotta have faith, faith, faith. I gotta have faith, faith, faith. Die ARD-Hitnacht. 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
1: Guten Morgen, Baden-Württemberg. She's crazy like a fool.

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